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1: Listen.
0: 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What had you expected?

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2: 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Let me dead in my eyes. 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